0: 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Paul Simon kicked off 7 o'clock with Loves Me Like a Rock. That's not the right button.
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0: Miracle modern technology. How about it? Roy Orbison is coming up real soon. Going to stop by with some Pretty Woman. It'll be interesting. London Beat is on deck next. 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

0: 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That song is going to be heard a little later on tonight in the 11th hour as we feature all music that has David Lee Roth in it since it's his birthday, so you don't want to miss that. Hall & Oates is on deck next. Your River City, River Delta weather in just a few.
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River City, River Delta weather tonight. A slight chance of showers early. Then skies start to open up a bit. Lows easing into the upper 50s. Tomorrow, sunny and pleasant. And a high in the low to mid 80s. Tomorrow night, mostly clear and mild. And a low around 60. Right now, 60.

One more. There we go. Is there another one? No. Motley Crue, Home Sweet Home on Classic KYMO. Go to the vault. It was today in 1980 that the funeral took place of Led Zeppelin's drummer John Bonham. Bonzo was his nickname. He was found dead at guitarist Jimmy Page's house of what was described as asphyxiation after inhaling his own regurgitation after excessive vodka consumption. Just don't do it. 40 shots in 4 hours. He was only 32. Here he is in a song called Moby Dick, Bonzo's Montreux, Led Zeppelin on Classic KYMO.

0: 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Men with Hat Hats. Picture that in your head for a minute. They're next.
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A brief shower can't be ruled out early. Then partly cloudy and cool overnight. Lows settle into the upper 50s. Tomorrow, sunshine dominates. Highs in the low to mid 80s. 63 now at KYMO.

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Three Dog Night. Don't have any of those right now, but maybe towards the end of this week coming up here. Shambhala on the new 98.9 FM, classic KYMO, River City, River Delta weather. Tonight, a slight chance of showers early. Then partly cloudy and cool, lows dipping into the upper 50s. Sunny and warm tomorrow, highs reaching into the low to mid 80s. Tomorrow night, mostly clear and calm, and the lows around 60. 63 now across the River City and River Delta with Cheryl Lynn on Classic.

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Look out. What's in the vault this hour? It was 1970. Black Sabbath were at number one on the UK chart with their second album entitled Paranoid. The album, which contains some of the band's best-known signature songs, including the title track, This Song, and War Pigs, is now regarded as one of the classic heavy metal albums. Get out your air guitar and your Sonovox, or however you want to do this, because everybody does it when they hear it. 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

0: 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Tom Collins heading up on 9 o'clock on your Saturday night. Steely Dan is on deck. And we'll check and see what is going on with your River City, River Delta weather forecast in just a few.
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and Reeling in the Ears on the new 98.9 FM Classic KYMO, River City, River Delta weather. Tonight, a few showers possible early, then partly cloudy and cool through the night. Lows in the upper 50s. Tomorrow, bright sunshine all day long. Highs in the low to mid 80s, and then tomorrow night mostly clear and mild with lows near 60. 63 across the River Delta and in the River City now with Fuel on Classic KYMO. 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

0: 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Bumping into the microphone there. This is
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0: Forgot where I was there for a second. Classic KYMO is where I'm at. Where are you? Oh, by the way, Errol Smith kicked off the 9 o'clock hour on this Saturday night. Got the Flies on the way. Some Rolling Stones action hits Jefferson Starship now.

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FM, Classic KYMO, River City, River Delta weather tonight, a slight chance of showers early in the evening, then partly cloudy and cool, lows falling into the upper 50s. Tomorrow, sunny and pleasant, highs in the low to mid 80s. Tomorrow night, mostly clear and calm, and lows around 60. 63 now, across the River Delta and in the River City at Classic KYMO.

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And the year was 1969. It was today that King Crimson released their debut studio album, In the Court of the Crimson King. And if you've never seen that album cover, you need to go look it up right now because it's pretty awesome. That was on Island Records in England and Atlantic Records here in America. Rolling Stone named In the Court of the Crimson King the second greatest progressive rock album of all time, only behind Pink Floyd's The Dark Side of the Moon. Here's one of my favorites from that album now. It's called Epitaph, and it's on Classic KYMO.

0: 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Stand by. We'll check your River City, River Delta weather forecast in just a little bit. John Cougar Mellencamp is on deck for you next.
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John Cougar Mellencamp and Justice and Independence, 85 on the new 98.9 FM. 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River City, River Delta weather tonight. A brief shower possible early, then partly cloudy and cool overnight. Lows settling into the upper 50s. Tomorrow, sunny and warm. Highs in the low to mid 80s. Tomorrow night, mostly clear and mild, and a low near 60. 62 now in the River City and across the River Delta. With a little rainbow talking about the weather. 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

first 45 RPM record that I ever played on the radio, and it was in Jackson, Missouri on 1170 KJAS at the time. And I didn't even talk on the radio then because I was 15 and a half and my voice was all over the place. So I just kind of got used to spinning the records and doing that kind of thing. By the way, it is a double digit hour with double shots all hour. My name...

Not yet. It's a double-digit hour with double shots all hour long, and we are not done with the 10 o'clock hour. The 11 o'clock hour is coming up, the 11th hour, as I call it, on Saturday night, the final hour of the week here at the radio station and in most parts of the Central Time Zone. Let's continue with a double shot of Paul McCartney and Wings. 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

all night long on the new 98.9 FM Classic KYMO. Gotta have another song from Joe. So we're starting that now. And by the way, your River City, River Delta weather tonight, a brief shower possible early still. Things still moving out of here, okay? Low settling in the upper 50s, sunny and warm tomorrow. Highs in the low to mid 80s. Tomorrow night, mostly clear and mild, and low near 60. 61. The Blues Highway. Right now, in the River City and across the River Delta, where the Blues Highway runs, this is The Confessor on the new 98.9 FM Classic KYMO.

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Bertrand, East Prairie, Sykeston, Cape Girardeau, Jackson, and all points in between. Good evening. It's 11 o'clock. My name is Tom Collins, and it's time for the 11th hour, the final hour of the week here at the radio station and in most parts of the Central Time Zone. And today, in 1954, American rock vocalist and songwriter David Lee Roth was born, who, along with Van Halen, had the 1984 U.S. number one and U.K. single, number seven single, Jump, and solo hits with the songs California Girls, Just Like Paradise. And in the late 1980s was when that was. He didn't just jump out and start doing it, right? Let's see. Van Halen's 1970... That's pretty good for, what, 30? Okay. Van Halen's 1978 debut album has sold more than 12 million copies. In 2004, Roth appeared on the TV series The Sopranos as a poker-playing guest of Tony Soprano. In 2004, he trained as a state-licensed emergency medical technician in the state of New York. How about that? I didn't even know that. So, we got a whole hour of Van Halen and David Lee Roth songs for you tonight, and a little banter in between, he tried to say, and finally said, here, let's just get on with the music here. You really got me on Classic KYMO's 11th Hour.

celebrating the birthday of the one and only David Lee Roth, the voice, the attitude, the showman who helped launch Van Halen into the stratosphere. From the early covers to the Devil May Care swagger, these first few tracks are the sound of a band rewriting the rules of rock. Happy birthday, David.

celebrating the birthday of David Lee Roth, 1954. 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It was about personality. Nobody delivered a line like Dave. These tracks are pure California sunshine with a smirk, the kind of rock that made Van Halen feel larger than life.

Only David Lee Roth could take a Roy Orbison classic, flip it upside down, and then follow it with a one-minute goodbye that somehow became a fan favorite. It's that mix of humor, bravado, and pure rock instinct that made Roth so unforgettable.

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These tracks, though, show how Dave could perform on his own away from Van Halen.

0: for you, Dave. 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You know, we've covered the wild ride, the early fire, the swagger, the humor, and the solo hits that proved that Roth could stand on his own. To close out this birthday celebration, here is a track that brought Dave and the band together just one more time in the 90s. Crank it up from the movie Twister. This is Humans Being on KYMO's 11th Hour. Good night. Be safe.
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2: Oh, M3! Mile outside of Berlin!
1: Number four so far. This is for Garfield County, including the city of Enid. This is a storm that has developed within the last 15 minutes. First alert Doppler radar shows that this is a very intense storm.
3: Right along with Dusty, okay? Is that cool?
4: Let's go.
5: Word is big.
2: All right, let's go, people.
5: We know where Jonas is.
6: Yeah, he's still in Melston. More than 30 miles from
5: it. Thanks, Meg. He's moving. Can we beat him?
6: I'm working on it.
7: Bye. Thanks for stopping by.
8: I'm sorry to eat and run.
7: It's what you live for.
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7: Good to see you, Bill.
10: Honey,
6: Later. It's okay. Tasty cow, Aunt Meg?
7: It's for you, Dusty. Oh,
6: thank you, sweetheart. And you with me, right?
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6: Sweet.
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7: 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You better run.
10: Please.
6: You're welcome.
7: Rabbit.
6: Hang on. Let's go right through Wakita. We'll take Myers Road past the fire station, and we'll take 132 to 44 East.
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0: was Raspberries with Go All The Way. 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

Trevor went down to Georgia. He was looking for a soul to steal. He was in a bind because he was way behind and he was willing to make a deal. When he came across this young man sawing on a fiddle and playing it hot, and the devil jumped up on a hickory stump and said, "Boy, let me tell you what. 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

0: was Hootie and the Blowfish with Old Man and Me. Coming on next is Pat Benatar with We Belong. 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

Here's a look at your River Delta weather forecast. For the rest of tonight, it is a chance of showers. It is cloudy with a low of 58. Later today, it is sunny with a high of 83.

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I am Callie Kay, and you're listening on 98.9 FM Classic KYMO. This is Paul River and the Raiders.

That was Thin Lizzy with The Boys Are Back in Town. I have your River Delta weather forecast here for you tonight. There is a chance of showers. Otherwise, it is mostly cloudy with a low of 58. Later today, it is sunny with a high of 83.

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I have your Riverdale the weather forecast. For the rest of tonight, there is a chance of showers. Otherwise, it is cloudy with a low of 58. Later today, it is sunny with a high of 83. 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

0: was Lover Boy with When It's Over. 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

I have your River Delta weather forecast. For the rest of tonight, there's a chance of showers. Otherwise, it is cloudy with a low of 58. Later today, it is sunny with a high of 83.

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I'm Kelly Kay. 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

Here's a look at your River Delta weather forecast. For the rest of tonight, there's a chance of showers. Otherwise, it is cloudy with a low of 58. Later today, it is sunny with a high of 83. 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

0: was Richard Marx with Hold On to the Night. Coming on next is the Rolling Stones, The Shattered.
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Here's a look at your River Delta weather forecast. For the rest of tonight, there's a chance of showers. Otherwise, it is cloudy with a low of 53. Later today, it is sunny with a high of 83.

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Your River Delta weather forecast. For the rest of tonight, calls for a chance of showers. It is cloudy with a low of 58. Later today, it is sunny with a high of 83.

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Your River Delta weather forecast for the rest of tonight calls for a chance of showers. It is also cloudy with a low of 58. Later today, it is sunny with a high of 83.

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was John Mellencamp with Key West. I'm Kelly Carey with you on the overnights. 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

0: was Louis Armstrong with What a Wonderful World. Coming on next is George Harrison with What is Life, and a look at your weather's on the way here on Classic KYMO.
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I have your Riverdale weather forecast. For the rest of today, it is sunny with a high of 83. I'm Kelly Kay. My time's up for the overnight. Hope you

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2: 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This is Yacht Rock Radio. My name is Captain Adam. So glad you're here with me to enjoy the smooth, soft sounds of the late 70s and early 80s. Today we have a five fave for Chuck Hayes. Thank you, Chuck, for checking in with us. We'll hit on the Yacht Rock Cruise, give you a little bit more information about the smoothest sailing at sea coming up next year. We've got Todd Rundgren on the show today. He was in the news last week for something he said during an interview. We'll tell you what that was. We'll touch on that amazing story with Michael McDonald, meeting the son he gave up for adoption 60 years ago. Plus, the Bill Withers estate caught up in a legal battle. We'll tell you about that right around the corner. But first, we launch off the docks with the crown prince of Yacht Rock, Christopher Cross. This is Arthur's theme. It's the best that you can do on Yacht Rock Radio and yachtrockradio.com. Once in your-

This is a Yacht Rock Radio legal report. The Bill Withers estate has sent a legal document to an artist named Olivia Dean, claiming that she's copied and ripped off the song Just the Two of Us that was performed by Bill Withers in Grover, Washington. Now, if you're like me, Gen Xer, wondering just who the heck Olivia Dean is, apparently she's a big star. 50 million downloads this year. Plus, she won the Grammy this year for Best New Artist. So she's no slouch. But now she's got some legal problems. And she's going to have to get into a room with her attorney while that lawyer looks at her and says, well, Olivia, it's just the two of us. Nothing as smooth as the original. It's Bill Withers with Grover Washington on Yacht Rock Radio. I see.

All right, ladies and gentlemen, we've got a great weekend planned for you. October 25th in Brown County. Talk about a great fall weekend with Atlanta Rhythm Section and Orleans performing at the Brown County Music Center a week before Halloween. It's going to make the song Spooky sound even better when Atlanta Rhythm Section performs it a week before Halloween. I'll be there as well. Look for me on stage. And before you think I'm wearing a Halloween costume, I'm not. That's just how I dress all the time. Captain's hat, anchor jacket. That's what I'm wearing right now in the studio. 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It's ARS with Spooky on Yacht Rock Radio.

Smoke from a Distant Fire, Sanford Townsend Band, and John Townsend. Before co-writing that hit, back when he was in college, was pre-med. So that's the kind of brain it takes to write a song like Smoke from a Distant Fire, and why I have never written a song like that. I'm Captain Adam, not pre-med, but from the School of Liberal Arts. All right, coming up, information on the Yacht Rock cruise. I've also got the best story of the year. You probably know about it. It was all over the news last week.

Smooth Sailing Now on Yacht Rock Radio. I'm Captain Adam, and this past week we had one of the best stories to hit the newswire about Michael McDonald and his long-lost son. He gave up for adoption when Michael was 14 years old, 60 years ago, and thanks to 23andMe, this young boy, this young 60-year-old lad, just found out his father, his biological father, is Michael McDonald. And they always say Yacht Rock is baby-making music. And I'm telling you, Michael McDonald was ahead of the curve making babies when he was 14 before he started making music. The adopted man and his newfound biological father, Michael McDonald, they've been reunited. They are keeping in touch. All is well. And Michael McDonald has also given huge credit to the adoptive parents and what a great job they did raising this guy. It's just a great story about adoption with a happy ending for everyone. We've got the full video story on our Facebook page if you haven't seen it yet. 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

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It's the tip of the cruise ship. 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

One of the all-time greats there from Boz Scaggs, Lowdown on Yacht Rock Radio. He'll perform that song live and in person on the Yacht Rock Cruise, September 12th through the 18th of 2027 on Celebrity Cruise Lines. 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Kenny Loggins and Boz Scaggs are your, I'd call them co-headliners, and we'll have some Kenny Loggins coming up later in the show. And I cannot wait to stand on the Lido deck of a cruise ship and hear Kenny and Boz Scaggs, along with the other original artists that are going to be there. Again, see the entire lineup and get stateroom information through a link on our website, yachtrockradio.com. All right, we've sailed up to the Yacht Rock Song of the Day. We've played this song before in our regular rotation, too. It's not really Yacht Rock, though. 1978, this song was number 3 this week on the Billboard Hot 100. It's Nick Gilder, Hot Child in the City. It's not exactly Yacht Rock, but it's on Yacht Rock Radio.

What a great song from the era, 1978, Nick Gilder's Hot Child in the City. My name is Captain Adam. Coming up, Todd Rundgren in the news this week. He's hating on a current contemporary pop star. We'll tell you who, and we'll tell you why, coming up soon. Stay with us. This is Yacht Rock Radio. With an artist like Cher or Madonna now, you may know this person as Photo Glow, but his mama called him Gem Photo Glow. This is Fool in Love with You on Yacht Rock Radio.

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floating right along on Yacht Rock Radio with one of our 70s artists in the news this week for not really being a Taylor Swift fan. Todd Rundgren was quoted in an interview saying he doesn't think she's very good. He in fact said that she's only really good at doing her hair. He said she's not really that great of a singer, not that outstanding as a songwriter, and just an okay musician. He did cite, however, Lady Gaga as a current example of contemporary talent. He's a big Lady Gaga fan, but he just hasn't bought into Taylor Swift. And his theory is that boys today spend all their allowance money on video games, leaving the music industry to cater toward young women who spend all their allowance on Taylor Swift. One thing's for sure, none of those girls are spending their allowance on Todd Rundgren. Although I am mowing lawns to save up to download his greatest hits. It's Todd Rundgren. Hello, it's me on Yacht Rock Radio.

Kenny Loggins, one of your headliners for the Yacht Rock Cruise, coming in September of 2027 on Celebrity Cruise Lines. Boz Gags will be on that boat too. Little River Band, Ray Parker Jr., Peter Beckett from Player, Walter Egan, Elliot Lurie, and Yacht Rock Review. This is really going to be quite the amazing lifestyle event at sea. And if you want to learn more about the staterooms, we've got a link on our website, yachtrockradio.com. It's the first of its kind, all these Yacht Rock original artists on the same cruise ship. Now, I know a few of them have performed on cruise ships, but they weren't Yacht Rock themed. So you'd have to suffer through some other bands that didn't really fit the lifestyle. And maybe have other passengers on those boats look at you funny when you wear your captain's hat and your Yacht Rock attire. Not on this ship. Everyone is going to be in a captain's hat. 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With a five fave coming up, that's when we let you take over the boat to play your five favorite songs of all time. Chuck Hayes is our winner today. And we'll get Chuck's five fave on very soon. Stay with us. It's Yacht Rock Radio. With a great certified Yacht Rock track from Dwayne Ford. Now, this one's called Lovin'

Yacht Rock Radio, so glad you're here with me to enjoy what we call the lifestyle. With an instrumental now, there's a handful of great instrumentals on the boat. This is one of them from Spyro Gyra. This is called Morning Dance on Yacht Rock Radio.

Welcome aboard, Five Fave fans. It's time to let somebody take over the boat and present their five favorite Yacht Rock era songs of all time. And today's winner is Chuck Hayes. Thanks, Chuck, for emailing me. And happy birthday. Chuck's celebrating 60 years on Earth. And he writes that he wants to share the good vibes with his fellow sailors. So we launch off the docks in the fifth

Cars, Love Will Find a Way. I was with them last week and recorded their performance of that song. I put that on our Facebook page if you want to check that out, facebook.com/yachtrockradio. And that was number two today on the five fave. And that means we've sailed right up to the tip of the cruise ship for Chuck Hayes and his favorite song of all time. I do think this is the very first time that this song is the number one song on the five fave from radio. Ray Parker Jr. on lead vocals here. It's You Can't Change That on Yacht Rock Radio number

0: You Can't Change That on Yacht Rock Radio. Ray Parker Jr. on lead vocals, and don't forget, Ray Parker Jr. is part of the Yacht Rock Cruise. He'll be aboard the Celebrity Summit September 12th of 2027. 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And Chuck Hayes, thank you so much for that five fave. What a great list. 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Also, thanks to Brad, our engineer, Taylor, our producer, and most of all, you, the passengers. 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

0: That sticks with Light Up on the new 98.9 FM. Classic KYMO. Tom Collins with you on a Sunday morning. Got some Santana on the way for you. And Arnold with the J. Arnold with the Arnold Almanac is coming up right now.
1: Dr. Johnny Fever speaks on today's Arnold Almanac with me, J. Arnold. Next.
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1: 1981, 2 days after a disastrous 25-minute show was cut short because of a hostile crowd, Prince returns for his second show at Los Angeles Memorial Coliseum, again as opening act for the Rolling Stones. Prince's sexually androgynous songs did not endear him to the crowd, but he does finish his set. After the show, Prince called the crowd, quote, tasteless in music and mentally retarded, end quote. Oh, by the way, following this performance, Prince would never perform as an opening act again. 1984, before Catherine Sullivan becomes the first American woman to walk in space, the crew aboard the Space Shuttle Challenger gets a wake-up song from NASA. Here's

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Classic KYMO, River City, River Delta weather, sunshine today, high in the mid-80s, mostly clear tonight, and low around 60. Sunshine for your Columbus Day, with a high around 90, and a light southerly wind. That's part of what's making it warm. 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

0: 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Tom Collins with you on this bright and sunny Sunday morning. We'll check your River Delta weather forecast in just a few. 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

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River City, River Delta weather, sunshine, plenty of it today. And a high up to the mid-80s, mostly clear tonight. Low down to around 60, and then sunshine for your Columbus Day tomorrow. And a high near 90. Right now, here's a little Steve Winwood for you. 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

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Hall & Oates kicked off 9 o'clock on Sunday morning here with Adult Education. That would be me. And I'm here with you till 10. KYMO. Fiddling a little bit for Joe Crane while we wait for Lugiton to come up at 10 o'clock with State Line Blues. Got some Cher on the way, some Ohio players on deck. Here's Alice Cooper on Classic KYMO.

0: depending on when I did it, we'd still be on 105.3, but we're not. We're on 98.9 FM. 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The Beatles is on deck for you. Your River City, River Delta weather forecast check coming up in just a few minutes. 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
4: 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Thank

0: That's Mick Jagger and Lucky in Love. Not so much with ever this other stuff. This is Tom Collins. Good Sunday morning to you. Got your River City, River Delta weather coming up for you in just a couple of minutes. And we got Orleans for you on deck next.
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1: 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It's time for State Line Blues.

0: brand new stuff from Mark Hummel. He's got a brand new album out. It is called Road Dog. It is okay. Indeed, that's what he is. He's been around for a while. He's played with a lot of the greats. Great harmonica player, singer, songwriter, and he's got some heavy hitters on this one too, including a couple of my favorite guitar players, Anson Funderburg, and also especially Junior Watson. Elvin Bishop is also on this one as well. Great stuff. The name of the cut is Black Knight, and it's on Mark Hummel's new record, Road Dog. Before that, Jovan Webb and Gunpowder and Lead. His brand new album is out called Son of a Sinner. And we started out with Crystal Shawanda, I Think I Love You Too Much. Crystal Shawanda, great singer. Nice person, too. I remember I did a bill with her, on the same bill with her years ago. We both played a benefit for Hurricane Katrina survivors. And that's where I first got to hear Crystal Shawanda and meet her and her husband, Dwayne Stobel, who does a great job as her guitar player and also producer. Hey, stick around. We've got lots more coming up on this edition of Stateline Blues.
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0: How about some more of them down home blues, state line blues, right here on the new 98.9 Classic KYMO. Thanks for hanging in there with us on State Line Blues. I'm your host, Lou Chichon. Hey, I had some friends of mine just not that long ago went to see Selwyn Birchwood in Marion, Illinois, I believe. And they go, oh, man, what a fantastic show this guy puts on. Have you ever seen him? Go, oh, yeah, I've seen Selwyn, and he's one of my favorites as well. There's no doubt about it. He's got a brand new album out that he's touring in support of. It is called Electric Swamp Funking Blues. And in fact, here's a cut from it. This is called The Church of Electric Swamp Funking Blues. Selwyn Birchwood on State Line Blues.

0: I'm going to take the money. That is brand new stuff from the First Lady of the Blues, Shawn Murphy. She's a great voice, still going. One time backup singer for Bob Seger in the Silver Bullet Band. Also done some backup singer work for Eric Clapton. And for a long time there, actually, was actually the lead singer for Little Feat after the passing of Lowell George, Shawn Murphy. Great stuff. I'm going to take the money. Her brand new album is called Brand New Blues. Before that, Eddie Ninevolt, he's got some brand new music out there as well. The name of the cut is Blowing Up, his brand new album, Down Here, produced by Dan Auerbach of the Black Keys. It's a brand new kind of a sound for Eddie Ninevolt, and looking forward to the entire album. And we started things out with Selwyn Birchwood, the Church of Electric Swamp Funking Blues. Electric Swamp Funking Blues is the name of his latest album out on Alligator. Hey, I'll tell you what, if you want to hear some more good blues, you're at the right place. Just keep on listening to us here on State Line Blues.
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0: Oh, yeah. Let's play some more blues on State Line Blues on the new 98.9 Classic KYMO. Welcome back to State Line Blues. Elon McKnight has got a brand new album out. It is called The Rural Wasteland. He recorded and wrote a lot of it with Bob Bogdahl, who's a great harmonica player in his own right. And let's play a cut from it. This is called Pojo's Place. It's actually about a real juke joint that operated for many, many years in rural West Tennessee. Pojo's Place, Elon McKnight and Bob Bogdahl on State Line Blues.

0: Take Me Back. That is Danielle Nicole from her brand new album, Fireflies. Good stuff, Danielle Nicole. Great singer, songwriter, and bass player, too. Before that, Bridget Purdy, Sugar Fried Candy. Her brand new album is called Mother of the Crossroads. And we started out with Ela McKnight and Bob Bogdahl, Pojo's Place. The brand new album from the duo, The Rural Wasteland, which is coming out. It's already out, I think. Just now came out. So check it out. Ela McKnight and Bob Bogdahl's Pojo's Place. The album is The Rural Wasteland. Well, we've got anything but a wasteland here. We got a whole bunch of blues coming up. So hang in there with us right here on State Line Blues. Hi, I'm Lou Jaton. If you love the blues and if you like to cruise, then you should look into the Legendary Rhythm and Blues Cruise. It is the ultimate cruise for blues lovers. 7 days of great music in beautiful locations in the Caribbean and also the Mexican Riviera. Artists such as Tommy Castro, Taj Mahal, Kenny Wayne Shepherd, and so much more. For more information, go to bluescruise.com. 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
0: Hey, this is Lou Jaton, and you've got State Line Blues on the new 98.9 Classic KYMO. Blues Hall of Famer John Primer has a brand new album out. It is called A Tribute to Teresa's Lounge, a legendary blues venue for so many decades. Of course, that's where Howlin' Wolf used to play and Junior Wells and all of those cats. Well, he's got together with some friends to do a little tribute to the place. And some friends, I'm talking about Billy Branch, I'm talking about Bob Stroger, and so many other just legends. Let's check out a cut from it. John Primer and friends, Up in Here.

0: That's the Anthony Paul Orchestra featuring Willie Jordan. Anthony Paul Orchestra out of the San Francisco area, but they made their way around the world a few times since being founded way back in 2007. And Anthony Paul, they've got a lot of horns, obviously, and they do such a great job of recreating that old soul blues recordings of the 1960s and the 70s. Love the horns. That cut is called Still Smelling Smoke from their latest album. It's called What Can We Do? And before that, we heard from Amani Burnham, Waiting by the Window. His brand new album is called Roots and Wings out on Blind Pig. A lot of comparisons there to Jimi Hendrix, which is not a bad person to be compared to, not a bad guitar player to be compared to, but good stuff from Amani Burnham. And we started with John Primer and Friends, Up in Here, and that is a tribute to Teresa's Lounge, the legendary Chicago blues venue for so many, many years. Hey, we've got some mini blues songs still coming up right here on State Line Blues, so hang in there with us.
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0: Hi, I'm Lou Jaton. Let's get back to the blues, State Line Blues, on the new 98.9, Classic KYMO. Welcome back to State Line Blues. Eric Johansson is a fantastic blues and rock guitar player out of Alexandria, Louisiana. He's played with everybody, Tab Benoit, Cyril Neville, Anders Osborne, Mike Zito, J.J. Gray. It goes just on and on. He played all around Louisiana, and then when Katrina hit in 2005, he lost his home and nearly all of his possessions. It was really traumatic. In fact, he wound up moving to New Zealand in 2006, but he returned to New Orleans in 2010. He's got a brand new album out. It is called The Open Bayou. Here's a cut from it called Shake the Fever.

0: That's Harold Davenport, also known as Young Grail. That's his nickname, Young R-E-L-L. He's got a brand new album out, and in fact, the name of the album is Young Grail. And that particular cut is called I Hear Some Blues Downstairs. He's really fantastic. Good harmonica player, good guitar player. He's one of the young guns of blues, ain't no doubt about that. One of the up-and-comers. Before that, Johnny Few. He'd been around the block a few times. And the name of the song is One Shoe. He's got an album out called Rock and Roll Soldier. And we started out with Eric Johansson. Man, what a guitar player. Shake the Fever, that is the name of the song. His brand-new album, The Open Bayou. Hey, we are open for business here because we got a lot more coming up on State Line Blues.
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0: Hey, I'm Lou Jaton, and we've got some more great blues coming up for you on State Line Blues on the new 98.9 Classic KYMO. Welcome back to State Line Blues. We've got some brand new music from Samantha Fish, but it's a little different than the normal project. It's actually her collaborating with a band called Lost Leaders out of New York. They've got some songs coming up on a soundtrack of a movie that's coming out later this year. This is one of them. The name of the song is Maybe It's Just Me, and it features Samantha on guitar and also on vocals. Check it out on State Line Blues.

0: That's brand new from Sue Foley. She's got a new album that's coming out. It is called Alone Together. And believe it or not, it is mostly a Christmas album. But this cut definitely is not a Christmas album. Ride On, which is actually a cover of an old obscure song by AC/DC. But it's kind of cool. You know, she kind of puts her touch on it, gives it a little touch of Jimmy Reed, and it comes out really, really kind of cool. Ride On, Sue Foley, her new album coming out, Alone Together. I'm sure we'll be hearing a lot more of that, especially around Christmas time. Before that, Joanna Connor, live on 11/11, that album. It's a great live album she's got out. Further on up the road, the old classic. And we started out with Lost Leaders, but they're featuring Samantha Fish on guitar and vocals. Maybe It's Just Me, that is the cut. And that's one of the songs that should be on the soundtrack for a movie that's going to come out later this year called Run. Well, don't run away here, because we've got lots more of State Line Blues to come. Hi, I'm Lou Jaton. If you love the blues, and if you like to cruise, then you should look into the legendary Rhythm and Blues Cruise. It is the ultimate cruise for blues lovers. 7 days of great music in beautiful locations in the Caribbean and also the Mexican Riviera. Artists such as Tommy Castro, Taj Mahal, Kenny Wayne Shepherd, and so much more. 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
0: 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Welcome back to State Line Blues. Chris O'Leary is a fantastic harmonica player and singer. He's lived a crazy life, though. He's a former Marine combat veteran, also a federal police officer. And at one time, he was the lead singer for Levon Helms' band, The Barn Burners. He's fronting his own band now, and they are really taking off. In fact, he's got a brand new album out called Blue Collar. Here's a cut from it called Bad Decision. Chris O'Leary on State Line Blues.

0: The pride and joy of Chicago, Little Ed and the Blues Imperials, from their brand new album, Slideways. That song is 13th Street and Trouble. And before that, Russ Green, 12 Feet of Water. And we started out with Chris O'Leary and Bad Decision from his brand new album, Blue Collar. I'll tell you what, you made a good decision when you decided to listen to State Line Blues, because we got more great stuff coming right up. Hang in there.
1: 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I'm a 9/11 survivor and retired police detective with the Port Authority Police of New York and New Jersey. 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
0: You can't beat these blues on State Line Blues on the new 98.9 Classic KYMO. Last call for blues on this edition of State Line Blues. Here's brand new stuff from the Bone Shakers, actually recorded in Berlin, Germany. This cut is from their brand new album called Pull Up the Roots. It's called Eat a Peach.

0: I'll leave the key.
1: That's Billy Price on Stateline Blues. Billy Price been around a long time. He first came to light in the 1970s. He was a vocalist with the great guitarist Roy Buchanan, and they toured around for several years. And since then, he's been playing in several bands of his own, most lately the Billy Price Band. Had an interesting day job until I think like 2 or 3 years ago. He was actually still working as a corporate communications person at the Software Engineering Institute at Carnegie Mellon University. So he had a day job too. Lots of folks you hear on here actually do have day jobs, so it's just kind of interesting. Prior to that, we heard from Mike Zito, one of my favorite old songs, Don't Take Advantage of Me, which is an old Lonnie Brooks song. And the first time I ever heard it was Lonnie Brooks. And I'll tell you what, Zito does a pretty good job of it too. And we started out with the Bone Shakers, Eat a Peach. Their brand new album is called Pull Up the Roots. It's pretty cool. They recorded the album actually at a hotel in Berlin, Germany. Good stuff. And that's going to wrap up this edition of Stateline Blues. I'm your host, Lou Jaton. Thank you so much for joining us. We'll be back same time, same channel next week. Until then, bye-bye, everybody.
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0: 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That's Little Willie. I'm Chris McIntyre. Today we're featuring songs with animals in the title. And our last lyric today is one of those songs. And here's the lyrics. There were plants and birds and rocks and things. There was sand and hills and rings. What song is that? It's on the way on 98.9 Classic KYMO.
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River Delta and River City, mostly sunny today, high around 80, then clear tonight, a low 62. Our lost lyric, there were plants and birds and rocks and things. There was sand and hills and rings. The song from America. 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

0: 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I'm Chris McIntyre. Hey, thanks for making us your soundtrack for the weekend. Today we are featuring songs with animals in the title. And coming up, we'll get to one with cat in the title. 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

The new 98.9 Classic KYMO forecast, River Delta and River City, mostly sunny with a high around 80 today, then tonight clear, a low 62. 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

0: 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I'm Chris McIntyre. Thanks for hanging out with me this weekend. Today, we're featuring songs with animals in the title. We'll get to one that was a number one hit in 1961, and then a number three hit in 1972. It's on the way on 98.9 Classic KYMO.
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The River Delta and River City mostly sunny with a high around 80 today, then clear tonight, a low 62. We're featuring songs with animals in the title, and this song was originally written and recorded in 1939, but then the Tokens took it to number one in 1961, and Robert John peaked at number three in 1972 for the song. 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

my time, but I'm here to tell you, there's something else. 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

0: 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I'm Chris McIntyre. 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

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Mostly sunny. We'll see a high right around 80 today. Clear and low 62 tonight. 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

0: 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If I can't have you, I'm Chris McIntyre. Today we are featuring songs with animals in the title. And coming up, we'll get to a song where a songwriter got the concept for it growing up on a farm when he encountered a rat snake in a stack of hay. 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

The new 98.9 Classic KYMO forecast of the River Delta and River City. Mostly sunny today. High near 80. Clear tonight, a low 62. Our Forgotten Flashback is a song that came from songwriter David Bellamy's real life growing up on a farm when he encountered a rat snake in a stack of hay. He is with Jim Stafford. Here's Spiders and Snakes. 98.9 Classic KYMO.

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0: 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I'm Chris McIntyre. We're featuring songs with animals in the title. 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

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Mostly sunny today. We'll see a high right around 80. Clear tonight, low 62. 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

0: 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I'm Chris McIntyre. Today we are featuring songs with animals in the title, and here's our retro rewind. 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

The new 98.9 Classic KYMO forecast with River Delta and River City mostly clear tonight. A low 62, and then tomorrow mostly sunny and 90. Here's our retro rewind. You recognize it? It's from a guy named Lobo. Here's Me, You, and a Dog Named Boo. 98.9 Classic KYMO.

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1: 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And now I'm back to let you know I can really shake 'em down.

0: 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And Do You Love Me? I'm Chris McIntyre. 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

The new 98.9 Classic KYMO forecast is River Delta and River City, mostly clear. About 62 for the low tonight and sunny and 90 tomorrow. We're featuring songs with animals in the title. Here's Peter Gabriel, Shock the Monkey on KYMO.

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0: 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I'm Chris McIntyre. All right, what year was it? The East Prairie High School football team won the Southern Conference Championship. Jimmy Hoffa suddenly and mysteriously disappeared. And Saturday Night Live made its debut, in fact, on this date of that year. It's on the way on 98.9 Classic, KYMO.
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The new 98.9 Classic KYMO forecast of the River Delta and River City, mostly clear, low 62 tonight and tomorrow, mostly sunny and a high 90. All right, what year was it the East Prairie High School football team won the Southern Conference Championship? Jimmy Hoffa suddenly and mysteriously disappeared, and Saturday Night Live made its debut on this date of that year. The year was 1975. Same year, Silver Convention was on the radio with this. 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

0: 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Howard Jones, that's no one is to blame. I'm Chris McIntyre. Thanks for making us a part of your Sunday afternoon. Today we're featuring songs with animals in the title. We'll get to one from Michael Jackson, one of his early hits on the way on 98.9 Classic KYMO.
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The new 98.9 Classic KYMO forecast of the River Delta and River City. Clear tonight, a low right around 62, then sunny and 90 tomorrow. We're featuring songs with animals in the title, and this was an early hit for Michael Jackson. Here's Rock and Roll.

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0: Purdue 98.9 Classic KYMO, Win in Rome. That's The Promise. I'm Chris McIntyre. We're featuring songs with animals in the title. And coming up, we'll get to a song that was in a movie about Prince. 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

The new 98.9 Classic KYMO forecast for the River Delta and River City. Clear tonight, a low around 62. Tomorrow, mostly sunny, a high around 90. 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

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This is the fourth song with cat in the title. 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

0: 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I'm Chris McIntyre. 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

The new 98.9 Classic KYMO forecast in River Delta and River City. Mostly clear tonight. Low around 62 and sunny and 90 tomorrow. There's a song with another animal in the title. It's Duran Duran, Union of the Snake, KYMO.

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Bertrand, Sykeston, Cape Girardeau.

That's KC and the Sunshine Band with Keep It Coming Love, 98.9 FM. We're into the 6 o'clock hour together. America kicking things off with Sister Golden Hair. And I've got more great music coming up. K-Y-M-O. This hour, music from the Doobie Brothers. Let's see, Def Leppard, Lenny Kravitz, Fleetwood Mac. And right now, Peter Schilling, Coming Home. This is Major Tom, classic KYMO.

0: That's why you're here, to listen to the great music, the Doobie Brothers on Classic KYMO. And you also need to mark your calendars for November 6th. 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I have firsthand knowledge that the tickets are lower. 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

From Pyromania, that's Def Leppard and Foolin' on Classic KYMO. River Delta, River City weather for this evening calling for, mainly clear skies overnight. Tonight's low dropping down into the 50s or upper 50s. And then for Columbus Day, mostly sunny with highs in the mid-80s. Back to the music. Drum roll, please. Yeah. It's Lenny Kravitz. It ain't over till it's over. Classic KYMO.

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0: That's Cheap Trick. The song is The Flame. That's on Classic KYMO, wrapping up a big block of music for your Sunday evening with, Hot Chocolate in there, Chicago, Fleetwood Mac, and Lenny Kravitz. Never fear, there's more to come. In fact, Tina Turner's up next, along with a look at River Delta, River City weather for you.
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That's the all-time question. What's love got to do with it? Tina Turner. Classic KYMO. I'm Dennis B. River Delta weather for this evening, calling for, well, let's see, mostly clear skies. Overnight lows dropping down to around 60. And then Columbus Day, sunny with a high around close to 90, actually. Then clear Monday night with a low of 65. And sunny on Tuesday with a high of 90. Right now, it is, well, let's see, 79 with Friends of Distinction. Classic KYMO.

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Bertrand, Sykeston, Cape Girardeau.